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Black Lives Matter. Lonely.

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At BIC, the voice of Ithaca College, we prioritize diversity and inclusion. 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

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Black Lives Matter.

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Sit back, take a look around. 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
0: No, like, no, like, tell me what you want to hear. 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Take requests and, you know, you're still talking. Okay, sounds good.
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come to me, oh love, won't you bat my eye? I miss the sweet garden men, baffle a skeleton dry. All they wanted was a villain, and all they had was me. All they wanted was a villain, so then

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We are working to ensure that more voices are heard. We support and will continue to support the Black Lives Matter movement and victims of police brutality and racial injustice. We've heard you. We support you. We must advocate for change. Black Lives Matter.

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2: Awesome.

When the red flashing lights on a school bus come on and the stop sign comes out, you must stop. In New York State, you cannot move again until the red flashing lights go off and the stop sign is retracted, or until the driver or a traffic officer signals it is okay to pass. You must stop even on the opposite side of a divided highway. If you decide it's okay to risk a child's life and pass a stop school bus, you could face fines or even have your license revoked. Is it really worth it? Always obey the school bus stopping law in your state.

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As the midterms roll by and the tests and quizzes pile up by the day, if you feel like you're a little in over your head, consider finding yourself a free tutor in the ithaca.edu/tutoring page online, getting yourself matched up with someone in whatever classes you need, and working out times that fit around your schedule so that you can focus on your schoolwork.

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1: Well, DJ Z, I'm preparing for our flannel and feedback show. 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

Whoa! 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It's a live one! 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

At VIC, the voice of Ithaca College, we prioritize diversity and inclusion. 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We support and will continue to support the Black Lives Matter movement and victims of police brutality and racial injustice. We've heard you. We support you. 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Black Lives Matter.

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When the red flashing lights on a school bus come on and the stop sign comes out, you must stop. In New York State, you cannot move again until the red flashing lights go off and the stop sign is retracted, or until the driver or a traffic officer signals it is okay to pass. You must stop even on the opposite side of a divided highway. If you decide it's okay to risk a child's life and pass a stopped school bus, you could face fines or even have your license revoked. Is it really worth it? Always obey the school bus stopping law in your state.

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